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4: 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Criminal networks are stealing billions of dollars through social media, phone calls, and texts, posing as people that you trust. They pressure and demand money or personal information. Don't fall for it. If something feels wrong, slow down and

0: Good piece from our Success 101 files. What do you do if you feel like you're just stuck in a career rut? You stay on the bus. This is a powerful lesson from something called the bus station theory. Productivity expert James Clear wrote about it recently, and it goes like this. Basically, we all start out like passengers at a bus station with an endless choice of destinations. Each destination represents our career goals, meaning if you want to be an engineer, you hop on the engineer bus, right? Or if you want to be in marketing, you take that marketing bus. And most of us start our career journey doing exactly what others have done before, just like passengers on a bus heading in the same direction. But eventually, we start to feel pressure to stand out in some way. So we get off the bus, we go back to the station, get on a different bus, only to realize this route has already been taken too. That's why the bus station theory says there's greater value in staying on the bus. You may be doing the same thing as a lot of other people, but over time, guess what's going to happen? Your own voice and ideas will shine through. But you need to master your chosen field first, commit to the hard work, then let your individuality come through. And you can learn a lot from other people who are on that same bus with you. That's the bus station theory. Resist the urge to get off the bus.
1: Tell us what you think. 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
5: Fresh Lake Air, WYLF weather. Tonight stays mostly cloudy around 60 degrees with light southerly winds. Wednesday turns partly sunny and warmer, near 82, with a slight chance of showers and thunderstorms late. Wednesday night brings a better chance of showers and thunderstorms, with lows around 65. Thursday stays partly sunny in the mid-70s. Then Friday is sunny around 71. Currently, it's clear and 66 degrees, with an east wind at 3 miles an hour.
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8: Okay, so here's that question again. Why are all of our teenagers walking around first period like episode 15 of The Walking Dead? Well, you know the blue light our phones and iPads give off? It messes with our melatonin levels. The effect, it's even worse for kids and teenagers. Typically, a few hours before bed, our pineal gland, which is a pea-sized organ in the brain, it starts releasing melatonin. That reduces our alertness, makes sleep more inviting. But if enough blue light hits the eye, the gland can stop releasing melatonin. And 68% of teens have an electronic device in their bedroom all night long. We know this. Teen brains, they're even more sensitive to blue light than adults. According to researchers at Brown University, regular exposure to electronic devices at night reduces the sleep hormone melatonin in adults by about 20%. But in tweens and teens, melatonin is suppressed by 40%, twice as much. And even when teens are exposed to just one-tenth as much blue light as adults, they suppress much more melatonin than adults exposed to full-strength blue light. So make sure your kids aren't sleeping with their electronic devices, because researchers at Brown University believe it will really wreck their sleep.
9: Intelligence for your life.

0: Right, my intelligent friends, we're going to take a moment and talk about grief together. David Kessler has written 6 books about grief. His latest is Finding Meaning, the 6th Stage of Grief. So the classic 5 stages that are often talked about are denial, anger, bargaining, depression, and acceptance. But Kessler says the 6th stage is meaning, and that's what we create for ourselves after a loss. And when I was going through my cancer battle back in 2015 and for 3 years later, I understood very well what suffering and grief are all about. Now, so our expert says a lot of people try to make their grief smaller to overcome it. But he says, instead, we need to find a way to grow around the grief, like a city that's erected around an ancient ruin. The ruin remains as the city grows. And the meaning we find comes from how we live our lives afterward. Maybe you become a kinder person, more determined. Maybe you choose to live life more intentionally after a loss. He uses the example of the founder of Mothers Against Drunk Driving. Her daughter was killed by a drunk driver. You may know the story. She's gone on to find great meaning and save thousands of lives. It doesn't mean she'll ever understand why her daughter died. Meaning doesn't equal understanding. But in time, you'll be able to focus on the meaning rather than the tragedy. So Kessler says, we don't move on from grief. We move forward with it. I agree. Amen. If you want to go further, the book is called Finding Meaning, the 6th Stage of Grief. We're here to keep you company with the best music from the 70s to today, plus information you can really use. It's the John Tesh Radio Show on Fresh Lake Air, WYLF.
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4: Fresh Lake Air, WYLF weather. Tonight stays mostly cloudy around 60 degrees with light southerly winds. Wednesday turns partly sunny and warmer, near 82, with a slight chance of showers and thunderstorms late. Wednesday night brings a better chance of showers and thunderstorms, with lows around 65. Thursday stays partly sunny in the mid-70s, then Friday is sunny around 71. Currently, it's clear and 63 degrees, with a north wind at 0 miles an hour.
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0: All right, real quickly, here is a simple way to clear brain fog in the morning. Just sip some ice water. I've never done this. I'm going to try this. I'm going to try it tomorrow. According to UCLA research, this is going to boost your mental alertness by a full 40% in just 5 minutes. Sipping ice water. Wow, I'd go right for the coffee. Anyway, it's because the water quickly rehydrates brain cells, and the cold temperature, that chills your brain, which releases energizing beta waves.
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2: ABC News, I'm Dave Packer. The NTSB with an update on the investigation into Sunday's deadly cargo plane crash at Miami International Airport during a briefing tonight. NTSB Chairperson Jennifer Homendy.
3: We'll talk to the crew in interviews tomorrow to get their updated hours, and then we'll compare that with the company records and provide further information as we receive it.
2: Five people on the ground in a van were killed. Five other people were injured, including the pilot and co-pilot. ABC News projects former U.S. Senator John Sununu will win the New Hampshire Republican primary for U.S. Senate and will face Democratic Congressman Chris Pappas in November. Canada's tariffs on a slew of U.S. imports begin today, the tariffs in response to ones imposed by President Trump. Cleanup efforts underway in Hawaii after Hurricane Lowell slammed the islands. The Category 2 storm brought heavy rain, flooding, and wind gusts up to 90 miles per hour. Tens of thousands remain without power. This is ABC News. September is Suicide Prevention Month, and veteran organizations are bringing attention to one chilling statistic.
4: Veterans account for nearly 18% of suicides.
5: On average, we're losing 17 veterans per day to suicide.
4: Raul Andrews heads the philanthropic arm of the American Psychiatric Association. He says the problem isn't lack of services, but lack of awareness.
5: A veteran comes home, may not understand the signs of distress or mental health concerns they're going through.
4: The APA is widening its outreach, starting with highlighting the 988 hotline available to veterans or anyone facing mental health challenges. Jim Ryan, ABC News.
2: If you or someone you know is struggling with thoughts of suicide, help is available by calling that hotline 988. Leaders of the Southeastern Conference will meet Thursday to discuss whether to kick LSU out of the league over its fight to allow former NFL players back onto the team. Authorities in Rome have unveiled what they believe is to be the largest fresco and mosaic complex of ancient Rome. Both works are from the first century and depict a maritime city. Dave Packer, ABC News.
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7: Fresh Lake Air, WYLF weather. Tonight stays mostly cloudy around 60 degrees with light southerly winds. Wednesday turns partly sunny and warmer near 82 with a slight chance of showers and thunderstorms late. Wednesday night brings a better chance of showers and thunderstorms with lows around 65. Thursday stays partly sunny in the mid 70s. Then Friday is sunny around 71. Currently, it's clear and 63 degrees with a north wind at 0 miles an hour.
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8: My name is John Tesh. It's Intelligence for Your Life, and you have probably heard somebody say, too much TV rots your brain. You hear it coming out of my dad's mouth. As it turns out, they weren't totally wrong. A new study in the Alzheimer's and Dementia Journal tracked thousands of adults over 20 years. Researchers looked at how much TV people watched in midlife and then scanned their brains 2 decades later. So 20 years later, what they found was pretty striking. People who watched a lot of TV in their 40s and 50s in particular had measurably smaller brain regions tied to memory, decision-making, and vision, and signs of damage in the brain's white matter. White matter acts like an information superhighway, connecting different areas of your brain and helping with communication, thinking, speed, and body balance. Now, the changes weren't simply due to more sitting, because people who sat for a similar amount of time at a desk job actually had healthier brain patterns. So it's not the couch that's the problem, it's what you're doing while you're on it. And watching TV is a very passive thing for your brain. It doesn't mean you shouldn't watch any TV. We just have to break up our streaming sessions with something that makes our brain work a little harder, like doing a puzzle, having a conversation, reading, even just switching off the autopilot and picking the next episode yourself.
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8: And coming up, after decades of chasing a wrinkle-free face, Some people are asking their dermatologist to leave a few lines in. It's called strategic wrinkles, and I'll explain this trend next.

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1: 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My boss said they were looking into a mentoring program, and I was at the top of the list for advancement.
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0: Question for you, my intelligent listeners. Are you overwhelmed by clutter today? But when you try to organize or you clean out your closets, you have a hard time letting stuff go. Here's what'll make it easier to get rid of what you don't need. Take a picture of it first. So listen, Dr. Karen Winterick is a marketing professor at Penn State University. She says it's not always the item that matters, but the memories linked to it. In fact, we tend to keep a lot of the things we no longer use or maybe never used because they're reminders of the good old days or people we love. For example, the high school sports jersey you no longer wear or the broken rolling pin you use when you taught your kids to bake. But snapping a photo helps preserve the memories and she says makes it easier to get rid of things that are no longer useful. In Dr. Winterick's study, almost 800 people were asked to make donations to Goodwill. The result, those who were told to take pictures of anything they considered sentimental, they donated up to 35% more items compared to those who were simply asked to reminisce about what those items meant. Bottom line, once we realize we can take a photo of a favorite sweatshirt or we find pictures of ourselves wearing that sweatshirt, Dr. Winterick says it'll make it much easier to let go of the things that are cluttering up our life.
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6: Fresh Lake Air, WYLF weather. Tonight stays mostly cloudy around 60 degrees with light southerly winds. Wednesday turns partly sunny and warmer, near 82, with a slight chance of showers and thunderstorms late. Wednesday night brings a better chance of showers and thunderstorms, with lows around 65. Thursday stays partly sunny in the mid-70s. Then Friday is sunny around 71. Currently, it's clear and 63 degrees with a north wind at 0 miles an hour.
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2: ABC News, I'm Dave Packer. The NTSB with an update on the investigation into Sunday's deadly cargo plane crash at Miami International Airport during a briefing tonight. NTSB Chairperson Jennifer Homendy.
3: We'll talk to the crew in interviews tomorrow to get their updated hours, and then we'll compare that with the company records and provide further information as we receive it.
2: Five people on the ground in a van were killed, five other people injured, including the pilot and co-pilot. ABC News projects former U.S. Senator John Sununu will win the New Hampshire Republican primary for U.S. Senate and will face Democratic Congressman Chris Pappas in November. Canada's tariffs on a slew of U.S. imports began today, the tariffs in response to ones imposed by President Trump. Cleanup efforts underway in Hawaii after Hurricane Lowell slammed the islands. A Category 2 storm brought heavy rain, flooding, and wind gusts up to 90 miles an hour. Tens of thousands remain without power. This is ABC News. Chrysler is recalling more than 320,000 Jeep Grand Cherokees because the rear coil springs could detach while in motion. Parent company Stellantis says it's not aware of any accidents related to the issue. A new twist in the saga of the Duke and Duchess of Sussex.
4: As Prince William and Kate walk their future heir to the throne, Prince George, to his first day of classes at Eton College, their in-laws, the Duke and Duchess of Sussex, a.k.a. Harry and Meghan, are said to be surprised by the way Buckingham Palace released that letter this week, making it clear they remain non-working royals. Sources say the couple were caught off guard because they were given no time to review or comment on the letter before it was released to the media. The question of who will pay for their security and whether they'll receive round-the-clock police protection is still being worked out. Sherry Preston, ABC News.
2: The Coast Guard credits a Good Samaritan vessel with rescuing four people from the waters of the mouth of the Colorado River in Texas Monday. All were wearing life jackets. Dave Packer, ABC News.
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10: Fresh Lake Air, WYLF weather. Tonight stays mostly cloudy around 60 degrees with light southerly winds. Wednesday turns partly sunny and warmer, near 82, with a slight chance of showers and thunderstorms late. Wednesday night brings a better chance of showers and thunderstorms, with lows around 65. Thursday stays partly sunny in the mid-70s. Then Friday is sunny around 71. Currently, it's clear and 63 degrees with a north wind at 0 miles an hour.
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11: My name is John Tesh with Intelligence for Your Life, asking the burning question once and for all. What is better for our stress? Is it a hot bath or a hot shower? Now, according to the journal Evidence-Based Complementary and Alternative Medicine, the bath wins. Now, they had study subjects either shower daily for 2 weeks or take a daily bath for 2 weeks. What they found was that the people who soaked in a tub had improvements in health and significant reduction in fatigue and stress and even pain. The researchers say a big part of it is the buoyancy of a bath. Feeling lighter in water and semi-suspended has a stress-relieving effect. I agree, especially if you got the bath salts in there, the magnesium salts. Plus, being surrounded by heat increases body temperature in a way that speeds the metabolism and helps flush toxins from your body. So, if you want to feel better, the bath over the shower. The bath wins.
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11: Just ahead, how to design each day of the week with what experts call the perfect checklist.

0: ask your boss how to advance your career. Well, I did that. My boss said they were looking into a mentoring program, and I was at the top of the list for advancement.
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0: Question for you. Do you have a home security camera like a Ring doorbell? A recent one poll survey found that 1 in 4 homeowners with cameras regularly check their security footage to see what's happening around their property, of course. And as you've probably noticed, some of the funniest footage, or even most disturbing, is then being posted online for anybody to watch. But considering the average North American is now captured on surveillance cameras at least 70 times a day, you might be wondering if it's legal to post that footage online. So for the most part, the answer is yes, according to the law nonprofit New Media Rights. Any surveillance footage, they say, captured in a public space where there's no expectation of privacy is legal to post. However, cameras pointed toward private spaces, like, for example, a neighbor's fenced-in yard, those are off limits. You could be charged with spying if you post anything collected from them. You also have to be careful making public any conversations recorded on a security camera. There are a lot of two-party consent laws that make it illegal to record audio conversations without the consent of everyone involved. Plus, it's almost always illegal to record a conversation if you're not participating in it at all. So what about the intended purpose to deter criminals? Well, a study by the University of North Carolina Department of Criminal Justice found outdoor surveillance cameras do make most burglars reconsider targeting a home. That's Intelligence for Your Life.
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5: Fresh Lake Air, WYLF weather. Tonight stays mostly cloudy around 60 degrees with light southwesterly winds. Wednesday turns partly sunny, then brings a slight chance of showers and thunderstorms with highs near 82 and light southwesterly winds. Wednesday night, showers and thunderstorms become more likely with a low around 65 and a light southwest breeze. Thursday looks partly sunny and cooler in the mid-70s. Currently, it's clear and 63 degrees, with a north wind at 0 miles an hour.
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0: John Waite and Missing You. All right, well, it's almost complete. After 8 years of traveling through space, the BepiColombo Colombo spacecraft has finally started its arrival to Mercury. Yeah, the planet closest to the sun. It's going to start capturing data about it and beam it back to us on Earth.
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0: It's Marvin Gaye. Well, thanks for having us tuned in. And Natalie Portman had a little bit of that about 9 months ago. Natalie has just welcomed baby number three into the world.
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2: Fresh Lake Air, WYLF weather. Tonight stays mostly cloudy around 60 degrees with light southwesterly winds. Wednesday turns partly sunny, then brings a slight chance of showers and thunderstorms with highs near 82 and light southwesterly winds. Wednesday night, showers and thunderstorms become more likely with a low around 65 and a light southwest breeze. Thursday looks partly sunny and cooler in the mid-70s. Currently, it's clear and 63 degrees with a north wind at 0 miles an hour.
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0: Huey Lewis in the News, and The Power of Love. 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

0: include New York, Chicago, D.C., and Detroit. 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
4: Fresh Lake Air, WYLF weather. Tonight stays mostly cloudy around 60 degrees with light southwesterly winds. Wednesday turns partly sunny, then brings a slight chance of showers and thunderstorms with highs near 82 and light southwesterly winds. Wednesday night, showers and thunderstorms become more likely with a low around 65 and a light southwest breeze. Thursday looks partly sunny and cooler in the mid-70s. Currently, it's clear and 63 degrees. With a north wind at 0 miles an hour.
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0: Well, come on, that still sounds good, right? From Bruce Hornsby and the Range from way back in the day, it's Every Little Kiss. All right, well, if you're a TikTok fan, I don't know if you heard about this, but TikTok announced the other day they're going to be adding voice comments, polls, and some other features to their comments section in the not-too-distant future.
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0: They're the police, and every little thing she does is magic. All right, well, if you've been missing Nora O'Donnell, yeah, a new look at CBS Mornings, because Nora, the former CBS Evening News anchor, is now on that morning show.
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2: Fresh Lake Air, WYLF weather. Tonight stays mostly cloudy around 60 degrees with light southwesterly winds. Wednesday turns partly sunny, then brings a slight chance of showers and thunderstorms with highs near 82 and light southwesterly winds. Wednesday night, showers and thunderstorms become more likely with a low around 65 and a light southwest breeze. Thursday looks partly sunny and cooler in the mid-70s. Currently, it's clear and 63 degrees. With a south-southwest wind at 7 miles an hour.
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1: ABC News, I'm Dave Packer. Growing fallout from failed trade talks with Canada. Prime Minister Mark Carney has now imposed tariffs on about $20 billion of American goods impacting 700 products. Everything from steel to aluminum to cheese after President Trump initially put in steep tariffs on Canadian goods. ABC's Elizabeth Schulze.
2: We have seen multiple Canadian provinces ban the import of American liquor, of spirits. And this was really a way for Canadian provinces to say, we just don't agree with what President Trump is doing.
1: And in response to this, the White House now says the U.S. will be banning dairy products, most alcoholic beverages, and motorcycles from Canada. CENTCOM confirms the U.S. attacked five Iranian tankers in response to attempted missile attacks on a U.S. Navy warship. ABC News projects U.S. Senator John Sununu, one-time senator. He wins the New Hampshire Republican primary for U.S. Senate, wants a seat back, and will face Democratic Congressman Chris Pappas in November. This is ABC News. For decades now, travelers have been limited on the liquids they can bring past security, but that could be changing.
3: TSA is considering letting pre-check members take water bottles through security. Administrator David Cummins says this is due to the agency's 3D bag screening tech.
4: It does have the ability to detect whether that's water in the bottle or not. And so we are going to be considering how we might introduce the ability to keep your water bottles through a pre-check lane in the coming months.
3: Cummins reiterated.
4: It would just be for the vetted pre-check population, and it would be just water bottles.
3: Claire McMichael, ABC News.
1: The National Park Service says it expects to restore a water supply in the Grand Canyon in weeks, not months, as feared, saying deadly flash flooding didn't damage most of a near-complete pipeline. The driveway of a Malibu mansion owned by Nicolas Cage collapsed Tuesday, opening up a giant hole in front of the house. Dave Packer, ABC News.
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7: Fresh Lake Air, WYLF weather. Tonight stays mostly cloudy around 60 degrees with light southwesterly winds. Wednesday turns partly sunny, then brings a slight chance of showers and thunderstorms with highs near 80.

0: 2 and light southwesterly winds. Wednesday night, showers and thunderstorms become more likely, with a low around 65 and a light southwest breeze. Thursday looks partly sunny and cooler in the mid-70s. Currently, it's clear and 63 degrees, with a south-southwest wind at 6 miles an hour.
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0: Kenny Loggins and Heart to Heart. All right, well, I don't know if you heard the update the other day, but following through on that investigation, Sony Pictures has fired longtime Wheel of Fortune announcer Jim Thornton over that incident on an airline flight where he apparently was participating in an inappropriate chat room. I mean, really, Jim? Why are so many people in the entertainment industry just complete losers?
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0: It's Billy Joel and Only the Good Die Young. All right, well, if you're an Apple fan, the big 99 Apple fall product launch is almost here. Yeah, it's happening later today, and it's called Surprise and Shine, and it could apparently be the most significant in almost a decade. At least that's what people are saying. It is going to be the first for their new CEO, John Ternus.
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2: Fresh Lake Air, WYLF weather. Tonight stays mostly cloudy around 60 degrees with light southwesterly winds. Wednesday turns partly sunny, then brings a slight chance of showers and thunderstorms with highs near 82 and light southwesterly winds. Wednesday night, showers and thunderstorms become more likely with a low around 65 and a light southwest breeze. Thursday looks partly sunny and cooler in the mid-70s. Currently, it's clear and 63 degrees with a southwest wind at 6 miles an hour.
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0: increases the risk of a crash, says the National Highway Traffic Safety Administration. The recall covers 2021 to 23 models. Stellantis, Chrysler's parent company, says it's not aware of any accidents. Owners will get notified and repairs will be free.
1: ABC's Chuck Sievertson. With the help of a drone and Good Samaritan, St. Paul police say an officer rescued a child with autism who wandered away from home and was struggling to get out of a pond. Stevie Wonder is hitting the road. Embarking on a Songs in the Key of Life performance 50th anniversary tour. The 25-time Grammy Award winner will perform the 1976 album in its entirety. Stops will include New York, Chicago, D.C., and Detroit. Tickets on sale this week. Dave Packer, ABC News.
2: Fresh Lake Air, WYLF weather. Tonight stays mostly cloudy around 60 degrees with light southwesterly winds. Wednesday turns partly sunny, then brings a slight chance of showers and thunderstorms with highs near 82 and light southwesterly winds. Wednesday night, showers and thunderstorms become more likely with a low around 65 and a light southwest breeze. Thursday looks partly sunny and cooler in the mid-70s. Currently, it's clear and 63 degrees. With a southwest wind at 7 miles an hour.
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1: This ain't no disco. 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

0: Tony Mardones and Into the Night. Well, over this past weekend, the Creative Arts Emmys happened, and the late Rob Reiner won an award for his role in that show, The Bear on FX. Yeah, if you're interested, the regular 78th Primetime Emmy Awards are coming up on Monday night on NBC and Peacock.
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2: Fresh Lake Air, WYLF weather. Tonight stays mostly cloudy around 60 degrees with light southwesterly winds. Wednesday turns partly sunny, then brings a slight chance of showers and thunderstorms with highs near 82 and light southwesterly winds. Wednesday night, showers and thunderstorms become more likely with a low around 65 and a light southwest breeze. Thursday looks partly sunny and cooler in the mid-70s. Currently, it's clear and 63 degrees. With a southwest wind at 6 miles an hour.
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0: Bob Seger, and we've got tonight. Well, congrats to Sierra and her husband, former quarterback turned broadcaster Russell Wilson. Those two are expecting their fourth child together.
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2: Fresh Lake Air, WYLF weather. Tonight stays mostly cloudy around 60 degrees with light southwesterly winds. Wednesday turns partly sunny, then brings a slight chance of showers and thunderstorms with highs near 82 and light southwesterly winds. Wednesday night, showers and thunderstorms become more likely with a low around 65 and a light southwest breeze. Thursday looks partly sunny and cooler in the mid-70s. Currently, it's clear and 64 degrees. With a southwest wind at 7 miles an hour.
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0: Elton John, and I'm Still Standing. Well, Stevie Nicks' only sibling, Christopher Aaron Nicks, has passed away. Chris was 72, and he died after a private 2.5-year battle with cancer. Now, Chris's wife, Lori, actually has been performing as a backup singer for Stevie over the years.
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2: Fresh Lake Air, WYLF weather. Wednesday brings showers and thunderstorms likely, with temperatures near 80 and light southwesterly winds. Wednesday night, showers and thunderstorms continue, then become a chance of showers and thunderstorms, with temperatures around 65. Thursday turns mostly sunny near the upper 70s, with gentle west breezes. Friday stays sunny and cooler, with temperatures in the lower 70s and light northwesterly winds. Currently, it's mostly clear and 66 degrees, with a south-southwest wind at 9 miles an hour.
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5: Hey, Joanna, what'd you do over summer break?
6: 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I went to visit my dad in Orlando, and we went to Disney.
7: So much fun. How old are the kids?
6: 13 and 8, and it was a nightmare. They had fun. I didn't.
5: It is work. It is work to go to Disney with your kids. What was the worst part about it?
6: We were supposed to go to all parks. We went to Magic Kingdom and Hollywood Studios and Lisa Beach. After that, I said, I'm done. I'm not going anywhere. I'm done.
7: Mm-hmm. Was it super hot?
6: Oh, 110 degrees. My daughter wants to go see the little kid stuff, and my son wants to go to the grown-up stuff.
7: Yeah.
6: And it was a nightmare.
7: Yeah, yeah. When you're being pulled in opposite directions, it's always hard. You know, it's the most challenging thing. I love going on family vacation. I always say, I'm great in the morning. Let's do all our group activities in the morning, because after I've spent the entire day making sure that everybody in the family's happy, when it comes to dinner, I don't want to wait an hour for you to get ready. Mm-hmm. I don't want three of you to think for 30 minutes over what you're going to order. Like, it's my time now. It's my time.
5: What happened to you over summer break? 1-800-330-99.

0: Fresh Lake Air, WYLF. NFL season starts tonight.
1: And this means, Anna, that negotiations begin in every household across America.
2: Hello.
0: I'm a mediator, Alicia. That's all I am.
1: Babe, the NFL season is back. It starts tonight. Big game tonight, big game tomorrow, and a slate of games coming up this Sunday. I actually just had to instruct all my friends, Anna, on how to get red zone. And I did this in front of my wife, and she said, oh, he's got it. He watches football all the time. And I thought to myself, that's not true.
0: Okay, so Alicia, you're probably wondering what is happening right now. As the NFL season is starting, Raven would like to negotiate with you when he's allowed to watch the games privately by himself without interruption and without you complaining that he's not doing anything fun with you.
1: I mean, I don't have to be by myself. She could certainly be there and acting like she's having a good time. She just has to actually sell it and act like she's having a good time. But I'm not looking for everything, all right? Most people would want Monday, Thursday, and all day Sunday. You know, like Wagner gets that. That's probably like 14 hours of sports a week. I just would like a four-hour block. 3.5, really. That's the length of a game, Anna. 3.5-hour block each week where I can watch football where I'm not in trouble for it. So
2: you get that. I don't know what you're talking about.
1: Though I'm not sure when that happens. I'm asleep the games during the week, and then on the weekend, if I was trying to tell you that, would happen. Anyways, on a Sunday, that's not important. We can negotiate and write, what did you call it, Anna?
0: An NFL spousal contract. That's what he wants. You know how they say there's football widows? Well, this is a little bit different. You're not dead in this situation, but you are signing away your rights to his time when the games are on.
1: Three and a half hours.
0: This is his idea, not mine.
1: 3.5 hours, to be exact.
2: No, and Wagner gets more football time than you because he doesn't work as much as you. So I see you for like 5 minutes on the weekend. You're not filling it with football.
1: So, I mean,
0: so the answer is no.
1: All the things she just said. She clearly just contradicted all of that.
2: And you can watch football, but I'm not committing to some contract. Absolutely not.
1: Well, I mean, I feel like there would be good things in this for you as far as, you know, hard set rules, things that if I'm doing them, then you're getting, you know, you're giving up the football hours.
0: So he basically would like to negotiate with you. And you could also come out a winner in this situation if you allow him to do that. There's some demands that you can make. And I think maybe you should consider that for a second, Alicia.
2: What's the trade for a four-hour block of football?
0: Let's see.
1: Well, I mean, that's really up to you. What do you desire?
0: What would you like?
2: You don't want to do that. You don't want to do that. We'll be poor.
1: Well,
0: the NFL season is only 13, I don't know how many weeks.
1: Yeah, 17 weeks.
0: 17 long. Weeks.
1: Yeah, and everybody gets a bye week, so it's technically 18 weeks long, plus the playoffs.
2: A lot of weeks.
1: And the Super Bowl. Yeah, I mean, but what kind of costs are we talking here?
0: How about every week you get manicure, pedicure that he has to pay for while he's watching that game?
1: Wait a minute.
2: I don't have time for that. I don't have time for mani-pedi every week.
1: She goes every 2 weeks, and that seems like that would be pricey.
0: Okay, what if he has to clean the toilets every week in a Speedo? And you just have to stand there and giggle.
1: What?
2: No, I don't.
1: Wow. I mean, I didn't understand that this phone call was just going to make me feel worse about myself. Okay. Anything else, Anna? One more suggestion, maybe?
0: What if he has to be your on-demand DoorDash person? So every time you want a treat, including an ice cream or maybe just a Snickers bar, perhaps, he has to get dressed, leave the house, and go get it immediately with no questions asked.
1: Wait, I'm already that person.
2: Yeah.
1: We're striking out here.
0: I tried my best. I don't know what else you want from me. I thought I was an excellent negotiator. Unfortunately, Raven, you can't watch football this year.
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8: A Farmington man is facing several charges after he forced his way into an elderly man's apartment and attacked him. 33-year-old Corey Bohr was arrested last Thursday after forcing his way into the unit and assaulting the man over the age of 65, causing injuries to his face, head, and neck. The victim was taken to Thompson Hospital for further evaluation. Police say Bohr refused to be processed following his arrest and repeatedly spit in the back seat of a patrol vehicle. He also forced himself to vomit, leading to additional charges. Bohr is charged with second-degree burglary, second-degree assault, second-degree obstruction of governmental administration, and third-degree criminal tampering. He was taken to the Ontario County Jail and held for arraignment. Yates County sheriffs are asking for help identifying suspects involved in burnouts across the county. Deputies released images of the vehicles used in these incidents, which are reported to be causing damage to local parking lots. Deputies say there have been reports of burnout marks at several intersections and secondary roads in the northwest part of the county and into Ontario County. They add the actions are dangerous, reckless, and damage road services and stone parking lots. The Steuben County Department of Public Works announced the scheduled closure of County Route 76, the Hammondsport-South Pulteney Road in the town of Urbana, has been revised. The closure is now scheduled for today, Wednesday, September 9th, and tomorrow, Thursday, September 10th, from 8 a.m. to 2 p.m. each day, for pipe replacement work. The affected section of County Route 76 extends from the Sanford Road to Middle Road. There'll be no on-site detour during the closure. Motorists are advised to plan accordingly and use an alternate route. Yates County deputies arrested a Penn Yan resident Friday evening following an investigation into an order of protection violation. 47-year-old Tara Tsai was arrested around 7:30 p.m. on East Main Street and was charged with second-degree criminal contempt. The charge stems from an investigation into an order of protection violation that occurred in the town of Starkey. Tsai was issued an appearance ticket for Starkey Town Court. Friday's Mega Millions jackpot will increase to an estimated $209 million as no players matched all six numbers in Tuesday night's drawing.
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6: Fresh Lake Air, WYLF weather. Wednesday brings showers and thunderstorms likely, with temperatures near 80 and light southwesterly winds. Wednesday night, showers and thunderstorms continue, then become a chance of showers and thunderstorms, with temperatures around 65. Thursday turns mostly sunny near the upper 70s, with gentle west breezes. Friday stays sunny and cooler, with temperatures in the lower 70s and light northwesterly winds. Currently, it's clear and 66 degrees, with a south-southwest wind at 9 miles an hour.
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10: Calling all kids. We want you to go head-to-head against Raven in kid trivia.
1: Yeah.
10: And if you beat him, you're going to win some gift cards.
1: You know, here's the thing is I'm really good at the pop culture stuff. It's been a long, long time since I was in the fourth grade. Yep. So, you know, sometimes it's hit or miss with me.
10: And my favorite part is when the kids beat you because you know nothing about Fortnite or Roblox.
1: Yeah, I don't know those things. Yep. But, you know, there are things that I do know, like geometry and stuff like that.
10: I'm not going to ask those questions. If you want to sign your child up to play, we're looking for contestants now. Sign them up at annonraven.com.

0: 15th. Okay. So he was a week early.
1: Sure.
2: Oh my gosh. Is this your first baby?
0: No, this is my second baby. My first baby is at home waiting to meet him. She's very excited, saying he's gonna sleep in her room and she's gonna feed him carrots. And I said, No carrots yet. Please, not until he has teeth. So she's very excited.
2: How old is big sister?
0: She's 3.
2: What's her name?
0: Her name's Autumn.
2: Oh, beautiful. Oh, it's so exciting for your family. Congratulations. Was your husband helpful during delivery?
1: Right. Was there anything remarkable or crazy? What took place?
0: No, nothing remarkable except having the baby. But yeah. He's been a great help. He was with me the whole time. He was great.
2: What did you pack in your bag?
0: I packed everything. I overpacked, probably. Mm-hmm. Pajamas, blankets, pillows, anything you can think of, I packed.
2: Well, congratulations. You can go buy some diapers, and I'm sure you're going to need a million more than we'll be able to buy you, but still.
0: Oh, yes. Thank you so much.
2: You sound wonderful. How are you doing,
1: right,
2: Mom?
1: I feel like
2: you always ask about the baby. How are you doing, Mom?
0: Yes, I'm actually doing great. I got a good night's sleep, actually, and I'm doing great.
2: We wish you all the best.
0: Thank you so much. Thank you, guys.
1: Congratulations, Lauren.
0: Thank you.
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4: ABC News, I'm Sherry Preston. Oil prices on the rise again. Brent crude topping $100 a barrel this morning amid the back and forth attacks in the Middle East. President Trump adding to the trade war with Canada, now ordering bans later this month on some dairy products, most Canadian-made alcohol and motorcycles built there. This comes after Canada put its own retaliatory tariffs in place. The NTSB is set to interview the pilots of the Amazon cargo jet that shot off the runway in Miami, killing 5 people. This is investigator Chi-Hoon Shin.
5: 30 seconds before the end of the recording, the nose landing gear and the right main landing gear touched down, and ground speed was 158 knots.
4: There are questions about why braking systems were apparently not engaged. Hurricane Lowell moving away from Hawaii now, but leaving behind thousands of power outages. It also destroyed roads and wrecked homes in the western part of the state. This is ABC News. The Kremlin releasing details of a call between President Trump and Russian leader Vladimir Putin. Here's ABC's Rachel Scott.
6: The Kremlin putting out a lengthy statement saying that Russian President Vladimir Putin did speak by phone with President Trump. They called that call constructive. The president was pushing for a swift end to the war in Ukraine. They also said that Putin was claiming that Russia does not have any aggressive intentions toward Europe. But of course, all of this follows that meeting between Special Envoy Steve Witkoff that was there in Russia with Putin, as well as the president's son-in-law, Jared Kushner.
4: ABC senior political correspondent Rachel Scott. Witkoff and Kushner also have been meeting with Ukrainian President Volodymyr Zelensky. We could see a foldable iPhone a little bit later today. Apple is widely expected to roll it out at an event. Girl Scouts introducing a couple of new cookies. Only one of them is for people, though. Sparkleables avoids all 9 of the major food allergies. The other is just for our 4-legged friends. The Patch Pals cookie is a dog treat. Sherry Preston, ABC News.
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3: Fresh Lake Air, WYLF weather.
7: Wednesday brings showers.

0: showers and thunderstorms likely, with temperatures near 80 and light southwesterly winds. Wednesday night, showers and thunderstorms continue, then become a chance of showers and thunderstorms, with temperatures around 65. Thursday turns mostly sunny near the upper 70s, with gentle west breezes. Friday stays sunny and cooler, with temperatures in the lower 70s and light northwesterly winds. Currently, it's clear and 66 degrees, with a south-southwest wind at 11 miles an hour.
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1: Gas is expensive. You don't need me to tell you that. But over Labor Day weekend, it reached a national historic high of $4.15 per gallon. And every time you fill up your tank, you're like, man, that hurts. It hurts.
0: So let's help each other out. How do you save some cash? What is your most frugal habit that actually works?
2: You know, you mentioned that you don't drink during the week, Anna. Yep. I have a technique that I use all the time when I go out with friends on a Friday, Saturday, whenever the day may be and we're going to be doing some drinking. I buy the first and the second round. Because that way, nobody looks to me to buy a round later in the night. And with my friends, shots, stuff like that, that's all going to come later. People aren't warmed up at the beginning. So first, second round, oh, these are on me. And then if somebody tries to duck out early, I remember them for the rest of my life.
0: You know what I use? And this is not an ad or anything like that. The Upside app. You know, we talked about the Upside app many times, but like it gives you money off per gallon per gas. And it gives you money off restaurants. Like our favorite restaurant is on there. It gives us 10% back. We go there on Friday nights. It's like $10 back every single time. Like, it's the little things that help each other out.
2: This is not an ad, but no. She's told me this before.
0: Yes. What is the frugal habit you have? 1-800-330-9999.
3: Okay. I just learned this week. If you want your air for your tires free and you go into a station where they charge you, you just go in and you ask the person at the desk and you get your air for free.
2: Yeah, no, that's a good one because a lot of people will pay. So the way they do it to try and screw you around my house is they make it so that the air that you pay for has the gauge on it, basically. That way you know what you're inflating to. But the free air, they typically don't put the gauge on there. But you're right. Air is free, but you got to ask for it.
3: Air is free.
2: Thanks, Susan. Yep.
0: I mean, what world do we live in that we just have to state, like, air is free.
2: Yeah.
0: It's free for you.
2: They'll charge you for anything, right? Hey, Keisha, tell us, what is your frugal habit? What do you do to save cash?
4: Well, I don't know if it's saving cash, but in the mornings, if I have to plug something in, a toaster, a coffee pot, I always unplug it to save
0: electricity.
4: Yeah.
2: My wife used to do this, unplug everything. Thanks. She would unplug everything around the house, and it drove me insane.
0: Well, I turn off all the lights because I just remember, like, growing up, that was a thing. Like, you have to save electricity. You got to turn off all the lights. I still, to this day, get mad if people leave lights on in rooms.
2: Well, I mean, that makes sense to me. Unplugging things, not so much. Mm. You know what I will do? I'll wait to run the dishwasher or the pool filter till at night when it's cheaper. Electricity is cheaper at that time of day.
0: Hmm. Hi, it's Anna and Raven. What do you do to save some cash?
5: Well, during the pandemic, I actually found a little secret because everyone was looking for toilet paper everywhere and couldn't find it. And Dollar Tree actually sells toilet paper. So I started buying it there, and it's like good quality, lasts a long time, and it only costs like $1. So I've been continuing to buy my toilet paper there. And I feel like over, 5 years now, 6 years, it's saved me a lot of money to just keep doing it that way.
0: I gauge the Dollar Tree and whatever your dollar store is to see what I could buy that's not so cheap that it's going to affect like my quality. But absolutely, there's so many things that you could get there that you pay double, triple for, like straws at the grocery store.
2: Mm-hmm. Sure.
0: You have to just like go pay attention, though.
2: Mark, what's your frugal habit? How do you save cash?
6: You know, aside from like coupons and whatever, I shop discount grocery stores. The places that are like getting things that didn't sell that well on the shelf, that are getting close to expiration date, you know, sometimes meats or salads or whatever that only have a few days before they expire, can save like 50 or 60% off the price of stuff in stores, especially if you're just cooking something up like that night or the next day.
2: He's the guy that walks down the aisle and throws the cans on the floor. It's dented. It's dented.
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11: A fatal motor vehicle accident in Seneca County remains under investigation. On September 4th, state police responded to the town of Lodi for a one-vehicle crash just before 7 p.m. on Townsendville Road. Troopers report a Chevy Cruze was traveling south when it went off the roadway and struck a tree on the east shoulder. The impact sent the vehicle airborne before coming to rest off the west shoulder. The victim, identified as 53-year-old Tanya Mayo of Trumansburg, was pronounced dead at the scene. Another case of measles has been confirmed in Steuben County, bringing the county's total to 10, amid a recent rise in cases across the Finger Lakes and the Southern Tier. Steuben County Public Health announced Tuesday the latest case involves an unvaccinated resident who had contact with a previously reported case. The health department was notified of the positive test Tuesday. The resident began experiencing symptoms last Friday and is isolating until they're no longer considered contagious. Schuyler Hospital's youngest patients will benefit from a $10,000 donation presented by the NASCAR Foundation through Watkins Glen International. According to Schuyler Health Foundation, funds will go toward pediatric and adolescent care for wellness, including nutritional support, vaccinations, and expanded access to pediatric care at the hospital. Watkins Glen International also delivered teddy bears to young patients ahead of National Teddy Bear Day, which is today, with hospital staff saying the stuffed animals are meant to make a child's visit a little easier. The NASCAR Foundation plans to deliver over 5,000 Speedy Bears to children in hospitals in all 50 states. The United Church of Christ of Honeoye is holding their annual rummage sale this Friday, September 11th from 9 to 4:30 and Saturday the 12th from 9 to 2. A bag sale will happen Saturday, and there'll be a bake sale both days. The United Church of Christ is located on Main Street in Honeoye.
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15: Fresh Lake Air, WYLF weather. Wednesday brings showers and thunderstorms likely, with temperatures near 80 and light southwesterly winds. Wednesday night, showers and thunderstorms continue, then become a chance of showers and thunderstorms, with temperatures around 65. Thursday turns mostly sunny near the upper 70s, with gentle west breezes. Friday stays sunny and cooler, with temperatures in the lower 70s and light northwesterly winds. Currently, it's clear and 66 degrees, with a south-southwest wind at 10 miles an hour.
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16: Can you really punish your children for not following through on their obligations? Isn't it part of the growing up process? You're going to get the whole story, then you'll decide who's right. Couples Court is coming up next.

0: responsible. And I think saying, yeah, no, now you can't go out next weekend for doing that, will teach her a lesson.
1: Well, I'm grateful that they agreed.
2: Yeah, I don't know. I think that a nice talk, a conversation about why it's not appropriate or maybe some hindrance would be all right. Telling somebody they can't go out one weekend because they didn't want to work. And again, work is a free choice. I don't know if I agree with that. But Eric, either way, the votes weren't with you.
3: Well, you know, somebody's going to learn a lesson out of this one way or the other.
2: I suppose.
0: All right. If you have a problem, too, send an email. couplescore@annonraven.com.
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6: ABC News, I'm Sherry Preston. A lot of questions in store soon for the pilots in the cockpit of that Amazon cargo jet that shot past the end of the runway in Miami, hitting a van and killing five people. NTSB Chair Jennifer Homendy.
7: We'll have to interview the crew. We'll have to interview others. We're going to want to talk to crew members of flights that may have landed prior to this flight.
6: The crew of that Amazon jet expected to be interviewed today. Later, we're expecting to hear the audio from the cockpit voice recorder. A major question, why a key braking system was not deployed during landing. Fighting in the Middle East, pushing oil prices back up again. Brent crude this morning trading above $100 a barrel for the first time since late July. President Trump ordering a ban on imports of some dairy Canadian products and most of the alcohol made in Canada. The move, the latest in the trade war that has seen both sides hike tariffs since the breakdown of talks. This is ABC News. Samsung has had a foldable phone for years, and now Apple is expected to follow suit. It's expected to introduce one, a foldable iPhone, today. ABC's Mike DeBusky says it could be coming at the company's new CEO, John Ternus, holds his Apple event.
8: We don't know how much the rumored folding iPhone will cost, but the expectation is it'll be quite a lot. In fact, the research firm TrendForce estimates prices on the existing iPhone Pro models will be high as well, going up between $150 and $200 compared to last year. It comes amid a shortage in computer memory, driven by demand from the AI sector. There's not much relief to be found with the base model iPhone either. That's rumored to have been delayed until early next year. Mike DeBusky, ABC News.
6: The latest finish overnight ever at the U.S. Open as an exhausted Ben Shelton defeated an exhausted Carlos Alcaraz, the defending champion, in five sets. Shelton finally prevailed, a match ending at 3:35 this morning. I'm Sherry Preston, ABC News.
0: It's 8:04
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15: Fresh Lake Air, WYLF weather. Wednesday brings showers and thunderstorms likely, with temperatures near 80 and light southwesterly winds. Wednesday night, showers and thunderstorms continue, then become a chance of showers and thunderstorms, with temperatures around 65. Thursday turns mostly sunny near the upper 70s, with gentle west breezes. Friday stays sunny and cooler, with temperatures in the lower 70s and light northwesterly winds. Currently, it's mostly clear and 66 degrees. with a south-south

0: Fresh Lake Air, WYLF.
1: Today's a big day if you're a tech person. It's the annual Apple event. It's happening. And it's the beginning of the John Ternus era as he took over as CEO last week and replaced Tim Cook.
2: What are your hopes?
1: I don't have hopes.
2: I was going to say,
1: my phone to work.
2: I feel like over the last couple decades, like that whole luster of that event has, it's kind of faltered, but he is the new guy.
1: Yeah. Remember, he used to line up outside
2: yes.
1: the Apple store.
2: Like, oh my gosh.
1: That was gone. But there is one big announcement that everybody's waiting for, and it has to do with the iPhone 18.
3: Apple is expected to unveil its first ever foldable iPhone, the company's most significant design change in nearly a decade.
1: Foldable? I don't know if I want my iPhone to fold.
2: I've got a friend with a fold, and there's a two-way and a three-way, a different brand, obviously. They're awesome.
1: Really?
2: Oh, my gosh. It's like they fold out like a lawn chair. Yeah. You've got a movie screen you're walking around with.
1: Raven, producer Sophia, producer Justin, here's the thing. I like to just look at my phone and have the screen be there. I don't want to open it all the time. Mm. It's weird,
4: it's
1: right?
4: It's one moving part too many. Something bad could happen.
1: So yesterday I said to everybody, I'm like, you know what? As we wait for all these big announcements to come in, you want to talk about things that are old, who's got the oldest iPhone, all that. But who's got the oldest voicemail or voice note in their phone? So, Sophia, you sent this one.
5: Hi, Sophia. This is Kathy calling from Hospital Volunteer Services. I had texted you regarding the candy striper positions. I still have two positions that need to be filled. So if you're still interested, please give me a call or text me back, and we'll see if we can get you in for a brief interview. Thanks. Yep. Take care.
1: Did you call her back to be a candy striper?
6: I did not.
1: When was that?
6: That was December 26, 2018, so I was 13.
2: How did you end up getting that phone call at 13 years old?
6: Well, my mom worked there, and then I also let her down when I didn't call Kathy back.
1: Yeah, I could see that.
2: I didn't know that
1: problem.
2: You could do that at 13.
6: Yeah.
2: That's wild.
1: The funny part is that you just held on to that voicemail until you torment yourself for the last 9 years.
6: Seriously. Yeah.
2: So strange.
4: They can always fall back on candy strippers.
2: Strange thing.
1: And then Justin.
2: Yep.
7: Donkey. It's peanut butter jelly time. Peanut butter jelly time.
2: Oh, no.
7: Peanut butter jelly time. Peanut butter jelly time. Peanut butter jelly.
2: Thanks,
7: peanut
2: Dad.
7: Jelly. Peanut butter jelly with a baseball bat.
1: Oh, my gosh. Who is that and when is that from?
4: That is my brother, and that is from June 24th, 2016. So that is 10 years old.
1: Did he call
2: pretty
1: you?
2: Pretty old.
1: But did he call you Donkey at the beginning?
4: Yes.
1: Cool.
4: It's a term of affection.
1: Okay. Raven, what's your oldest one?
2: I have two very short ones for you right now from 2015. This is the first one. Let me see if you can identify this. Guesses. What is that?
1: I know what that is.
2: What is it?
4: Is that Barkley snoring?
2: It's Baxter.
4: Oh, Baxter.
1: Baxter snoring. Your dog snoring.
2: And here's my grandmother with a nice message from the other side.
8: Yeah, it's a big one. And it hurts. So I have to shift all the time. I don't know what to do about it.
2: Martha rested in peace there. She was talking about a boil on her derriere.
1: Nice.
2: Yeah. I just thought that I had to preserve that forever.
1: Huh. Hey, this is my oldest voicemail on my phone. It is from February 24th, 2015.
9: You just call ID checked me. You were like, who is this strange number? Anna, what's going on? It's Jay. How are you? Calling you just to touch base a little bit and just kind of get a feel for a couple of things before we get together on Friday. Give me a call back at your convenience and we will chat it up, right? I never answer a number. I don't know either. I'm like, voicemail.
1: That's Raven in 2015 before our very first audition together.
2: Wow.
1: Yeah.
2: Wow. And she was enamored with me from the moment we met.
1: I just kept that in case I ever needed police records if I had to call back.
2: That's an old one. Wow.
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14: Good morning. For WYLF News of the Finger Lakes, I'm Ken Haight.
15: A Farmington man is facing several charges after he forced his way into an elderly man's apartment and attacked him. 33-year-old Corey Bohr was arrested last Thursday after forcing his way into the unit and assaulting the man over the age of 65, causing injuries to his face, head, and neck. The victim was taken to Thompson Hospital for further evaluation. Police say Bohr refused to be processed following his arrest and repeatedly spit in the back seat of a patrol vehicle. He also forced himself to vomit, leading to additional charges. Bohr is charged with second-degree burglary, second-degree assault, second-degree obstruction of governmental administration, and third-degree criminal tampering. He was taken to the Ontario County Jail and held for arraignment. Yates County sheriffs are asking for help identifying suspects involved in burnouts across the county. Deputies released images of the vehicles used in these incidents, which are reported to be causing damage to local parking lots. Deputies say there have been reports of burnout marks at several intersections and secondary roads in the northwest part of the county and into Ontario County. They add the actions are dangerous, reckless, and damage road services and stone parking lots. The Steuben County Department of Public Works announced the scheduled closure of County Route 76, the Hammondsport-South Pulteney Road in the town of Urbana, has been revised. The closure is now scheduled for today, Wednesday, September 9th, and tomorrow, Thursday, September 10th, from 8 a.m. to 2 p.m. each day, for pipe replacement work. The affected section of County Route 76 extends from the Sanford Road to Middle Road. There'll be no on-site detour during the closure. Motorists are advised to plan accordingly and use an alternate route. Yates County deputies arrested a Penn Yan resident Friday evening following an investigation into an order of protection violation. 47-year-old Tara Tsai was arrested around 7:30 p.m. on East Main Street and was charged with second-degree criminal contempt. The charge stems from an investigation into an order of protection violation that occurred in the town of Starkey. Tsai was issued an appearance ticket for Starkey Town Court. Friday's Mega Millions jackpot will increase to an estimated $209 million as no players matched all six numbers in Tuesday night's drawing.
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17: Fresh Lake Air, WYLF weather. Wednesday brings showers and thunderstorms likely, with temperatures near 80 and light southwesterly winds. Wednesday night, showers and thunderstorms continue, then become a chance of showers and thunderstorms, with temperatures around 65. Thursday turns mostly sunny near the upper 70s, with gentle west breezes. Friday stays sunny and cooler, with temperatures in the lower 70s and light northwesterly winds. Currently, it's clear and 68 degrees, with a south-southwest wind at 10 miles an hour.
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1: $3,100. 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
1: Before we get to today's Can't Beat Raven, we're looking for kids. 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
1: 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It's next.

0: register.
1: Oh,
0: you might not have been over that.
2: You might not have been over that. In the studio here.
0: All right, what are we going
3: to
0: do?
3: Hold on, we're going to try to hit this ball really quick. Hold on.
0: In here?
3: Yeah, we're going to hit it against
0: the
3: wall.
0: Are you crazy?
3: Yeah, I'm going to hit it against the wall.
0: There's a TV on that wall.
3: I'm going to hit it low.
0: Good luck with this.
3: I'm going to take my headphones off. Hold on.
0: I want to just go on the record and say that.
3: I told you, dumbest thing we've ever done.
0: I want to go on the record and say I don't think this is a good idea.
3: Get set. Go.
0: I mean.
3: Oh, look. What does it say?
4: 2.7
3: miles per hour.
0: It did work.
3: It did work. All right, listen. What am I sweating?
2: Actually, yeah. That might have been a 27. I didn't see a decimal in there.
3: 27 miles per hour.
0: That feels excessive.
3: That's no.
0: From what we just saw.
3: Maybe I can beat this Ben Shelton guy.
0: Yeah.
3: All right, listen. if you have an idea of what we can do with our radar gun, can you please call us? What can we try to chase each other and hit? And
0: what?
3: What? Yeah, 1-800-330-9999.
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6: ABC News, I'm Sherry Preston. Oil prices back up to about $100 a barrel as the U.S. and Iran trade attacks in the Middle East once again. ABC's Mary Bruce is at the White House.
7: The U.S. overnight hitting five Iranian oil tankers, saying the strikes are in response to Iran shooting at American warships. Iran then firing at a U.S. base in Jordan, which the U.S. says was ineffective. This war is now in its seventh month, and the president says Iran is being, quote, punished greatly, but Iran shows no signs of backing down.
6: NTSB investigators are set today to talk to the pilots of that Amazon cargo jet that raced past the end of the runway in Miami, hitting several cars. Five people were killed. Data from the plane's black boxes show a key braking system was not engaged. Hurricane Lowell leaving behind thousands of power outages and washed out roads in western Hawaii. Apple today is set to unveil its newest slate of iPhones in the first big event since John Ternus took over as CEO. Widely expected a foldable phone. This is ABC News. A preview of the first ever GOP midterm convention kicking off today in Dallas. ABC Deputy Political Director Ben Siegel says some Republicans running in November, however, want nothing to do with it.
8: People like Susan Collins, the senator from Maine this year, in a state that Kamala Harris carried, she is not going to be there. There are definitely some people who will benefit from some distance from the president in this environment. Of course, the challenge is the president is putting himself front and center in the party discussion. He is making the midterms in many ways a referendum on himself. So that really is creating a difficult balancing act for some of these candidates who usually want distance from the president in the midterms, and some of them are just choosing not to show up.
6: Among those who will be speaking, HHS Secretary Robert Kennedy and Attorney General Todd Blanche. The NFL regular season kicks off tonight with a Super Bowl rematch. The New England Patriots will be taking on the Seattle Seahawks. Seahawks crushed the Pats at the big game earlier this year. I'm Sherry Preston, ABC News.
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5: Fresh Lake Air, WYLF weather. Wednesday brings showers and thunderstorms likely, with temperatures near 80 and light southwesterly winds. Wednesday night, showers and thunderstorms continue, then become a chance of showers and thunderstorms, with temperatures around 65. Thursday turns mostly sunny near the upper 70s, with gentle west breezes. Friday stays sunny and cooler, with temperatures in the lower 70s and light northwesterly winds. Currently, it's clear and 70 degrees.
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11: For the record, I hit that tennis ball 27 miles per hour.
0: I mean, honestly, I got to tell you, it was shocking to me. It did not look that fast here in the studio, but the gun spit that number out. So congratulations on your prowess as a ball hitter.
11: With the U.S. Open, our boss, for whatever reason, gave us

0: Fresh Lake Air, WYLF. NFL season starts tonight.
1: And this means, Anna, that negotiations begin in every household across America.
2: Hello.
0: I'm a mediator, Alicia. That's all I am.
1: Babe, the NFL season is back. It starts tonight. Big game tonight, big game tomorrow, and a slate of games coming up this Sunday. I actually just had to instruct all my friends, Anna, on how to get red zone. And I did this in front of my wife, and she said, oh, he's got it. He watches football all the time. And I thought to myself, that's not true.
0: Okay, so Alicia, you're probably wondering what is happening right now. As the NFL season is starting, Raven would like to negotiate with you when he's allowed to watch the games privately by himself without interruption and without you complaining that he's not doing anything fun with you.
1: I mean, I don't have to be by myself. She can certainly be there and acting like she's having a good time. She just has to actually sell it and act like she's having a good time. But I'm not looking for everything, all right? Most people would want Monday, Thursday, and all day Sunday. You know, like Wagner gets that. That's probably like 14 hours of sports a week. I just would like a four-hour block. Three and a half, really. That's the length of a game, Anna. 3.5-hour block each week where I can watch football where I'm not in trouble for it. So
2: you get that. I don't know what you're talking about.
1: Though I'm not sure when that happens. I'm asleep the games during the week, and then on the weekend, if I was trying to tell you that would happen. Anyways, on a Sunday, that's not important. We can negotiate and write, what did you call it, Anna?
0: An NFL spousal contract. That's what he wants. You know how they say there's football widows? Well, this is a little bit different. You're not dead in this situation, but you are signing away your rights to his time when the games are on.
1: Three and a half hours.
0: This is his idea, not mine.
1: 3.5 hours, to be exact.
2: No, and Wagner gets more football time than you because he doesn't work as much as you. So I see you for like 5 minutes on the weekend. You're not filling it with football.
1: So, I mean,
0: so the answer is no.
1: All the things she just said. She clearly just contradicted all of that.
2: And you can watch football, but I'm not committing to some contract. Absolutely not.
1: Well, I mean, I feel like there would be good things in this for you as far as, you know, hard set rules. Things that if I'm doing them, then you're getting, you know, you're giving up the football hours.
0: So he basically would like to negotiate with you. And you could also come out a winner in this situation if you allow him to do that. There's some demands that you can make. And I think maybe you should consider that for a second, Alicia.
2: What's the trade for a four-hour block of football?
0: Let's see.
1: Well, I mean, that's really up to you. What do you desire?
0: What would you like?
2: You don't want to do that. You don't want to do that. We'll be poor.
1: Well,
0: the NFL season is only 13, I don't know how many weeks.
1: Yeah, 17 weeks.
0: 17 weeks.
1: Yeah, and everybody gets a bye week, so it's technically 18 weeks long, plus the playoffs.
2: A lot of weeks.
1: And the Super Bowl. Yeah, I mean, but what kind of costs are we talking here?
0: How about every week you get manicure, pedicure that he has to pay for while he's watching that game?
1: Wait a minute.
2: I don't have time for that. I don't have time for mani-pedi every week.
1: She goes every 2 weeks, and that seems like that would be pricey.
0: Okay, what if he has to clean the toilets every week in a Speedo? And you just have to stand there and giggle.
1: What?
2: No, I don't think I'll pass.
1: Wow. I mean, I didn't understand that this phone call was just going to make me feel worse about myself. Okay. Anything else, Anna? One more suggestion, maybe?
0: What if he has to be your on-demand DoorDash person? So anytime you want a treat, including an ice cream or maybe just a Snickers bar, perhaps, he has to get dressed, leave the house, and go get it immediately with no questions asked.
1: Wait, I'm already that person.
2: Yeah.
1: We're striking out here.
0: I tried my best. I don't know what else you want from me. I thought I was an excellent negotiator. Unfortunately, Raven, you can't watch football this year.
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7: A fatal motor vehicle accident in Seneca County remains under investigation. On September 4th, state police responded to the town of Lodi for a one-vehicle crash just before 7 p.m. on Townsendville Road. Troopers report a Chevy Cruze was traveling south when it went off the roadway and struck a tree on the east shoulder. The impact sent the vehicle airborne before coming to rest off the west shoulder. The victim, identified as 53-year-old Tanya Mayo of Trumansburg, was pronounced dead at the scene. Another case of measles has been confirmed in Steuben County, bringing the county's total to 10, amid a recent rise in cases across the Finger Lakes and the Southern Tier. Steuben County Public Health announced Tuesday the latest case involves an unvaccinated resident who had contact with a previously reported case. The health department was notified of the positive test Tuesday. The resident began experiencing symptoms last Friday and is isolating until they're no longer considered contagious. Schuyler Hospital's youngest patients will benefit from a $10,000 donation presented by the NASCAR Foundation through Watkins Glen International. According to Schuyler Health Foundation, funds will go toward pediatric and adolescent care for wellness, including nutritional support, vaccinations, and expanded access to pediatric care at the hospital. Watkins Glen International also delivered teddy bears to young patients ahead of National Teddy Bear Day, which is today, with hospital staff saying the stuffed animals are meant to make a child's visit a little easier. The NASCAR Foundation plans to deliver over 5,000 Speedy Bears to children in hospitals in all 50 states. The United Church of Christ of Honeoye is holding their annual rummage sale this Friday, September 11th from 9 to 4:30 and Saturday the 12th from 9 to 2. A bag sale will happen Saturday and there'll be a bake sale both days. The United Church of Christ is located on Main Street in Honeoye.
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5: Fresh Lake Air, WYLF weather. Wednesday brings showers and thunderstorms likely, with temperatures near 80 and light southwesterly winds. Wednesday night, showers and thunderstorms continue, then become a chance of showers and thunderstorms, with temperatures around 65. Thursday turns mostly sunny near the upper 70s with gentle west breezes. Friday stays sunny and cooler with temperatures in the lower 70s and light northwesterly winds. Currently, it's clear and 70 degrees with a south-southwest wind at 10 miles an hour.
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1: Yeah.
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1: You know, here's the thing is I'm really good at the pop culture stuff. 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
1: Yeah, I don't know those things. 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
9: I'm not going to ask those questions. 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
1: We couldn't wait. We couldn't wait to hear all your Labor Day delivery stories. If you delivered a baby over Labor Day weekend, we asked you to call the show yesterday at 1-800-330-9999 and share your story. And we might have a winner. It's coming up next.

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1: ABC News, I'm Sherry Preston. Oil prices pushing back over $100 a barrel for Brent crude this morning after renewed attacks from both Iran and the United States. In Washington, ABC's Karen Waugh.
2: New video from the Pentagon shows an Iranian oil tanker going down in the Gulf of Oman, one of five the U.S. says it destroyed yesterday after Iran fired missiles at a Navy warship. The missiles missed. The Pentagon says it's now targeting Iran's oil money, not just its military.
1: NTSB investigators today are expected to interview the pilots of that Amazon cargo jet that overshot the runway in Miami, killing five people when it hit a van. Later, the NTSB is expected to release audio from the cockpit voice recorder. Republicans from around the country are headed for Dallas for the start of the GOP's first ever midterm convention. It starts this afternoon with dozens of speakers in the lineup over 2 days, and President Trump will address both nights of the convention. This is ABC News. Hawaii is still recovering from Hurricane Lowell's wind and rain. ABC's Kana Whitworth is on the island of Kauai.
3: The powerful storm battering the island of Kauai Tuesday. Heavy rains and wind gusts topping 90 miles an hour, knocking out power for nearly 90% of the island. More than 30,000 customers still in the dark.
4: It's so devastating looking at this.
3: Beachside roads crumbled to pieces. The entire wall and windows torn out of the Sheraton Resort in Poipu, with wrecked vehicles littered across the property. Some areas recording more than 21 inches of rain during the storm. Streets once flooded, now caked in thick mud.
1: A National Guard member deployed to Washington, D.C. is facing charges after allegedly pointing a gun at a fellow guardsman during an argument. The Guard members describe it as nothing but playful banter. Apple is expected to introduce its first foldable iPhone today. Leaks from the smartphone case makers tend to show that the device will open horizontally like a small notebook. No price has been announced. This is ABC News.
5: 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The Buffalo Bills naming their captains for the upcoming season. Quarterback Josh Allen, tight end Dawson Knox, edge defender Bradley Chubb, linebacker Terrell Bernard, long snapper Reed Ferguson, and special teams gunner Sam Franklin Jr. are all the players who will serve as captains for the Bills, who open up their regular season at Houston coming up on Sunday. Also on Sunday, the Giants host Dallas, and the Jets will take on the Tennessee Titans. The Yankees were back at it yesterday as they beat the Colorado Rockies 5-3. Aaron Judge returning to the lineup. He goes hitless. Colorado and New York continues the series today. Will Warren on the mound. Mets beat the Marlins yesterday 7-5. That series continues tonight. Robert Stock making the start.
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0: Fresh Lake Air, WYLF weather. Wednesday brings showers and thunderstorms likely, with temperatures near 80 and light southwesterly winds. Wednesday night, showers and thunderstorms continue, then become a chance of showers and thunderstorms, with temperatures around 65. Thursday turns mostly sunny near the upper 70s with

0: gentle west breezes. Friday stays sunny and cooler, with temperatures in the lower 70s and light northwesterly winds. Currently, it's clear and 70 degrees, with a south-southwest wind at 13 miles an hour.
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0: Richard Marks should have known better. It is Ashley Ryan. Well, I lied yesterday. I said the national average for gas was at up to 416. It's actually still hovering right around 415. I know that 1 cent made a big difference for you, but I will say this. It was an all-time Labor Day record. That's right. Nearly a dollar more than last Labor Day and well above the previous holiday record of $3.82 set back in 2012.
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0: Bee Gees, You Should Be Dancing. It's Ashley Ryan with you on a Wednesday. Hawaii's still feeling some of the effects of Hurricane Lowell that hit Kauai yesterday. Now, the eye didn't hit the island, but passing over Kauai for the, or the storm is huge, basically, and it passed over the island, causing wind damage, flooding, and all sorts of things. I was literally just there on vacation like 2 weeks ago, so hoping everyone is okay.
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2: Fresh Lake Air, WYLF weather. Wednesday brings showers and thunderstorms likely, with temperatures near 80 and light southwesterly winds. Wednesday night, showers and thunderstorms continue, then become a chance of showers and thunderstorms, with temperatures around 65. Thursday turns mostly sunny near the upper 70s, with gentle west breezes. Friday stays sunny and cooler, with temperatures in the lower 70s and light northwesterly winds. Currently, it's cloudy and 70 degrees, with a south-southwest wind at 11 miles an hour.
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1: Fresh Lake Air, WYLF weather. Wednesday brings showers and thunderstorms likely, with temperatures near 80 and light southwesterly winds. Wednesday night, showers and thunderstorms continue, then become a chance of showers and thunderstorms, with temperatures around 65. Thursday turns mostly sunny near the upper 70s, with gentle west breezes. Friday stays sunny and cooler, with temperatures in the lower 70s and light northwesterly winds. Currently, it's cloudy and 70 degrees, with a south-southwest wind at 11 miles an hour.
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0: Bruce Hornsby and The Range with Mandolin Rain. It's Ashley Ryan. Well, no surprise, I mentioned it yesterday, but Spider-Man Brand New Day did win the North American box office this holiday weekend. Sixth weekend in a row, it has finished number one, bringing in $23.5 million over the four-day weekend. That was actually, I guess that got first place, and that was actually more than they even predicted it would make. So now I think it's, up to like $1 trillion that it's brought in, or something close.
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0: Cool in the Gang with Joanna, Ashley Ryan with you on this Wednesday. And if you have been eagerly waiting to find out who the next James Bond will be, well, you're going to have to wait out just a little longer. But apparently he has been chosen. And that's right. In an interview with BBC's Radio 4, James Bond writer Stephen Knight said he can't speak about the subject as much as he would love to, but hinted that, yeah, basically, we've picked someone. We just can't talk about who it is, so you'll have to wait and see.
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2: Fresh Lake Air, WYLF weather. Rain showers move through today near 80 degrees with light southwesterly winds. Tonight, a chance of showers and thunderstorms builds, then showers and thunderstorms around 65. Thursday turns partly sunny in the upper 70s with gentle west breezes. Thursday night stays partly cloudy near 55. Friday looks sunny and cooler in the lower 70s. Currently, it's cloudy and 70 degrees with a south-southwest wind at 11 miles an hour.
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0: Ambrosia, biggest part of me. Well, Nicolas Cage's Spider-Noir was pretty anticipated coming out and apparently flopped quite a bit. It has been canceled by Prime Video and MGM Plus after just one season, despite earning strong reviews and major Emmy recognition. So there you go. I guess it wasn't a big flop. I guess it did well, but they just don't want to bring it back. I couldn't tell you why, because I don't make these decisions.
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2: How is the U.S. farm economy doing in September of 2026? We find out in this report from the American Farm Bureau.
3: The Department of Agriculture released updated farm income numbers this week, and the outlook is still bleak. Faith Parham, an economist for the American Farm Bureau Federation, says the adjustment recalibrates numbers USDA released in February.
4: USDA raised its 2026 net farm income forecast by about $5 billion from its February forecast, and they think it's going to land right around $158 billion.
3: That is a decline from 2025 farm income, which was about $163 billion. Furthermore, production costs continue to climb even as cash receipts increase.
4: So we're continuing to see higher cash receipts in some commodities as prices continue to increase. We continue to see more and more production expenses as well. In fact, they increased their first estimate of production expenses by $15 billion. So continuing to see record production expenses this year.
3: For more information, go to the Intel page at FB.org. Chad Smith, Washington.
2: Our pearl of wisdom today came in by postcard back in August of 2004 from longtime listener Raymond Daugherty in Matthias, West Virginia. Raymond says, true knowledge is realizing how little we know and how much we need to learn. Thank you, Raymond, for that pearl of wisdom. You're on the farm, and I'm Ish.
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7: Fresh Lake Air, WYLF weather. Rain showers move through today near 80 degrees with light southwesterly winds. Tonight, a chance of showers and thunderstorms builds, then showers and thunderstorms around 65. Thursday turns partly sunny in the upper 70s with gentle west breezes. Thursday night stays partly cloudy near 55. Friday looks sunny and cooler in the lower 70s. Currently, it's cloudy and 72 degrees with a south-southwest wind at 10 miles an hour.
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0: Billy Joel, Don't Ask Me Why. It is Ashley Ryan. And if you have seen some of the pictures of Hurricane Lowell, just a lot of destruction on the island of Kauai, flash flooding. There were 80 mile an hour winds, homes lifted off their foundations. A hotel I walked by just 2 weeks ago, the front completely blown out by the water and the winds. So hopefully everyone can, and I think 90% of the island also still without power. So sending all our well wishes to those on Kauai.
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2: 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I'm Ken Haight reporting.
3: Yates County deputies arrested a Branchport woman Tuesday following a report of a burglary in progress at a residence in the town of Potter. 37-year-old Tegan Carbonell of Branchport was arrested around 4:25 a.m. and charged with second-degree burglary, attempted fourth-degree grand larceny, and endangering the welfare of a child. Deputies responded to the residence after receiving a report. Carbonell allegedly entered the home unlawfully while the homeowners and their children were inside sleeping. She then allegedly attempted to steal a vehicle from the homeowner's garage. Carbonell was located at her residence and taken into custody. She was transported to the Yates County Jail to await arraignment. An order of protection was requested on behalf of the homeowners. Schuyler County deputies arrested a Dundee woman Tuesday following a reported domestic violence incident on County Road 23 in the town of Tyrone. 24-year-old Arlena Strauss was charged with endangering the welfare of a child and harassment in the second degree. Strauss was arraigned in Schuyler County Court and released to appear in Town of Tyrone Court. Schuyler County deputies arrested a North Rose woman Monday following a property damage crash on State Route 414 in the town of Hector. 62-year-old Carol Mumby was charged with DWI and driving with a BAC content above 0.08%. Mumby was issued uniform traffic tickets for the Town of Hector Court. The Laterno Christian Center's Blessed Hope Girls' Day Out is being held Thursday, September 17th from 8:30 a.m. to 2 p.m. The cost to attend is $40, which includes the program, continental breakfast, and lunch. Registration and prepayment is required by 5 p.m. tomorrow, Thursday, September 10th, by calling 585-554-3400. Laterno Christian Center is located at 4950 East Lake Road in Rushville.
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5: Fresh Lake Air, WYLF weather. Rain showers move through today near 80 degrees with light southwesterly winds. Tonight, a chance of showers and thunderstorms builds, then showers and thunderstorms around 65. Thursday turns partly sunny in the upper 70s with gentle west breezes. Thursday night stays partly cloudy near 55. Friday looks sunny and cooler in the lower 70s. Currently, it's cloudy and 72 degrees with a south-southwest wind at 10 miles an hour.
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0: Love that one from Mr. Mister. It is Kiri. I am Ashley Ryan, and Apple's Surprise and Shine event is today, expected to feature the long-awaited debut of the foldable iPhone Ultra. 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

0: Karma Chameleon. That is Culture Club. I am Ashley Ryan. Boy, it sure seems like there has been a lot of art theft lately. I was just reading about another big theft. Four pieces of art were stolen. Luckily, the thieves were careless. Two of them were dropped as the thieves were fleeing. So two were able to be recovered. The other two are still missing. I'm trying to figure out what the works of art were, but my computer is refreshing.
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2: Fresh Lake Air, WYLF weather. Rain showers move through today near 80 degrees with light southwesterly winds. Tonight, a chance of showers and thunderstorms builds, then showers and thunderstorms around 65. Thursday turns partly sunny in the upper 70s with gentle west breezes. Thursday night stays partly cloudy near 55. Friday looks sunny and cooler in the lower 70s. Currently, it's light rain and 72 degrees. With a south wind at 7 miles an hour.
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1: ABC News, I'm Wayne Cabot. Brent crude just surged past $100 a barrel as targets come under fire by both sides in the U.S. war on Iran. In Iran, traces of uranium at undeclared sites have international inspectors reporting Iran to the U.N. Security Council for the first time in 20 years. China and Russia, though, hold veto power. ABC's Elizabeth Schulze says some of the people in tech, some of the top folks, are worried we humans have already lost control of AI.
2: A researcher at Anthropic, the company behind Claude, posted late Tuesday that he quit. He wrote that the people building AI earnestly believe that it could kill us all by the end of the decade. This is not a marketing stunt.
1: OpenAI's chief scientist warning that AI models are becoming superhuman with their ability to break in and out of computer systems. New technology allows the TSA to screen water bottles to see if there's actual water in there, and they're considering letting people in pre-check carry that water through security. This is ABC News. If you're a man who takes GLP-1 drugs to lose weight, you have a 7% higher chance of losing something else, your hair, according to a study in the Journal of Investigative Dermatology.
3: There can also be pattern baldness for men and women. For men, they typically notice it in concentrated areas like their temples or their crown. For women, if they're experiencing it, they can notice it in their hairline as a widening part. Important to make sure that you're understanding the reason why you're experiencing hair loss. It can happen for a variety of reasons. Thyroid abnormalities, iron deficiency, nutritional deficiencies. Again, rapid weight loss itself can cause it. So talking to a provider, getting to the bottom of it, because the treatment might be different from person to person.
1: ABC News medical correspondent Dr. Darian Sutton. Back to school, no shredded lettuce, no jalapenos at many districts that ABC News has reached out to. Neither is part of any active recall, but districts say they're acting out of an abundance of caution after this summer's scare with the produce. I'm Wayne Cabot, ABC News.
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0: Fresh Lake Air, WYLF weather. Rain showers move through today near 80 degrees with light southwesterly winds. Tonight, a chance of showers and thunderstorms builds, then showers and thunderstorms around 65. Thursday turns partly sunny in the upper 70s with gentle west breezes. Thursday night stays partly cloudy near 55. Friday looks sunny and cooler in the lower 70s. Currently, it's light rain and 72 degrees, with a south-southwest wind at 6 miles an hour.
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Atlantic Star with Always. I'm Ashley Ryan, and this is the news you have been waiting for. 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It is described as a soft-baked blueberry muffin-flavored treat. 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

0: Chicago, will you still love me? 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

0: Oh, what a night it was. It's the Four Seasons and December 1963. Austin, Texas, ranking number one among the nation's 50 largest metro areas in a recent LendingTree Boomtown study. Researchers evaluated metros based on population growth, housing construction, job growth, earnings, and business activity. They found southern cities continued to dominate the rankings, with Charlotte, Tampa, Jacksonville, Orlando, and Nashville all in the top 10.
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2: Fresh Lake Air, WYLF weather. Rain showers move through today near 80 degrees with light southwesterly winds. Tonight, a chance of showers and thunderstorms builds, then showers and thunderstorms around 65. Thursday turns partly sunny in the upper 70s with gentle west breezes. Thursday night stays partly cloudy near 55. Friday looks sunny and cooler in the lower 70s. Currently, it's partly cloudy and 72 degrees, with a south-southwest wind at 7 miles an hour.
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0: From Club Nouveau, it is Lean On Me. I am Ashley Ryan, wrapping up this Wednesday with you. Heading out, going to go watch some football with some friends, ready for the NFL season to kick off. And I will talk to you tomorrow as we celebrate Friday Eve.
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1: ABC News, I'm Wayne Cabot. Calling it ethnic cleansing, the British Foreign Secretary is punishing Israel over seizing Palestinian homes, banning imports of Jewish goods from the West Bank. ABC's Tom Sufi Bird.
2: This wasn't just the UK. France and Canada also joining Britain in announcing these bans on imports of Jewish products from the occupied West Bank. And five other European countries have already taken similar measures. Other European countries are in favor of the broad principle if it were taken at the European level.
1: Israel now closing Britain's consulate in East Jerusalem. Iran says UN inspectors are fabricating their report of uranium traces at undeclared sites, calling it a pretext. Next, Brent crude surging past $100 a barrel. The White House is offering no evidence to support the president's new claim that two firefighters carried him from ground zero where a building was in danger of falling. The White House says the president was relaying his experience of a city reeling. This is ABC News. It is close. CNN polling showing likely voters in Michigan are essentially split in the Senate race, with Abdul El-Sayed, the Democrat, with a three-point lead. Inside the margin of error. Copy that in Maine, where Democrat Troy Jackson is 3 points ahead of Susan Collins. She is skipping her party's convention starting today in Dallas. President Trump is the keynoter both days, his approval ratings the lowest ever. ABC political director Avery Harper in Dallas on what the GOP is hoping for.
3: They are trying to rebuild that 2024 coalition that sent President Trump to the White House. In order for them to do that, they need to turn out low propensity voters, folks who might have been excited for to vote for Trump on the ballot, but may potentially skip out on a midterm cycle. And so those are the folks that this entire convention was built in mind.
1: Unfolding today at the Apple meeting is a folding phone, not up and down, but sideways, kind of like a notebook. The event headlined by the new CEO, John Ternus. I'm Wayne Cabot, ABC News.
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10: Fresh Lake Air, WYLF weather. Rain showers move through today near 80 degrees with light southwesterly winds. Tonight, a chance of showers and thunderstorms builds, then showers and thunderstorms around 65. Thursday turns partly sunny in the upper 70s with gentle west breezes. Thursday night stays partly cloudy near 55. Friday looks sunny and cooler in the lower 70s. Currently, it's mostly cloudy and 73 degrees with a south-southwest wind at 7 miles an hour.
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0: Lucky Star from Madonna. How you hold your pillow while you sleep might reveal something about your personality. For instance, they say if you keep your pillow flat while sleeping, you are a dependable friend. Hugging your pillow shows you are nurturing. 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Michael Bolton on the way, also Elton John and Kiki D.
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2: Fresh Lake Air, WYLF weather. Rain showers move through today near 80 degrees with light southwesterly winds. Tonight, a chance of showers and thunderstorms builds, then showers and thunderstorms around 65. Thursday turns partly sunny in the upper 70s with gentle west breezes. Thursday night stays partly cloudy near 55. Friday looks sunny and cooler in the lower 70s. Currently, it's cloudy and 75 degrees with a south-southwest wind at 10 miles an hour.
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0: Thanks for joining me today. I'm Tim McLaughlin. With the weekend coming up in a few days, will it be okay to just do nothing? Well, yes. It's completely normal not to do anything on the weekend. Just taking time to relax and unwind without a planned activity is considered healthy and necessary for recharging, and many people enjoy a lazy weekend where they simply rest and de-stress at home.
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1: ABC News, I'm Wayne Cabot. Saudi Arabia says Iran-backed Houthis attacked targets in the Gulf today, didn't say what, and oil surging to $101 a barrel. Highest all summer, President Trump telling reporters the price of gas will come back down after the elections and the war will end then. As reporters were speaking with him on the tarmac at Andrews, they noted an inflatable slide coming off the new Air Force One gifted by Qatar. The president said everything's fine.
2: They were doing a check on the slide, you know, on the emergency. So I think it takes about 15 minutes.
1: The plane has since left for Dallas, where Trump will address the GOP convention for the next two nights. Many vulnerable Republicans won't be there, including Maine Senator Susan Collins. She says the president is underestimating the impact of his tariffs on Canada, especially in border states like hers. Amid the trade war, the Buffalo Bills are saying they're going to begin their home opener with both the U.S. and Canadian national anthems. This is ABC News. Amazon is already being sued over the cargo plane crash in Miami Sunday, even as the NTSB looks into what caused it. Five people died when the plane skidded off the runway.
3: The allegations are very serious, saying that there were multiple failures that led to this crash, alleging that it was pilot error, saying that the pilots weren't adequately trained, also taking aim at the age of this aircraft. It was a 32-year-old aircraft. The attorney for the victim's family saying this was not a freak accident, but a, quote, preventable disaster.
1: ABC's Andrew Dimbert. You'll lose weight on those GLP-1 drugs and maybe some hair, too. Recent study from the Journal of Investigative Dermatology finds men at risk of male pattern baldness may have an added risk of hair loss. 7% higher risk. Apple's new phone is foldable. It's called Duo. Folds like a passport. When they open it up, it's the thinnest iPhone ever and the largest display. Price tag, $19.99. I'm Wayne Cabot, ABC News.
4: 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NFL Week 1, the Giants home at MetLife Stadium Sunday night as they take on the Dallas Cowboys in an NFC East matchup. Jackson Dart in year two as New York's starting quarterback. They have a new head coach in John Harbaugh, who spent the last 18 seasons with Baltimore. Wide receiver Malik Nabers, questionable for Sunday night's game, recovering from last year's ACL injury. The Jets, they'll open up the season Sunday in Nashville, taking on the Tennessee Titans. New York in year two with Aaron Glenn as head coach. And Geno Smith, who last played for the Jets in 2016, returns as the team's starting quarterback. The Titans are under former Jets head coach Robert Saleh. The Bills opening up their regular season Sunday on the road to face Houston. Both teams coming off playoff appearances last year. The Bills entered this season with new head coach Joe Brady, who was promoted from offensive coordinator. 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

0: Rain showers move through today near 80 degrees with light southwesterly winds. Tonight, a chance of showers and thunderstorms builds, then showers and thunderstorms around 65. Thursday turns partly sunny in the upper 70s with gentle west breezes. Thursday night stays partly cloudy near 55. Friday looks sunny and cooler in the lower 70s. Currently, it's cloudy and 73 degrees with a south-southwest wind at 6 miles an hour.
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0: Margaritaville from Jimmy Buffett. If you're holding a grudge, you probably want to let it go. Forgiveness and letting go of past wrongs are good for your health. A study found that people who hold grudges have more stress-related disorders, lower immune system function, and more cardiovascular disease than those who are able to move on. Gloria Estefan and the Miami Sound Machine coming up, also Taylor Swift.
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2: WYLF News of the Finger Lakes. I'm Ken Haight reporting.
3: A Farmington man is facing several charges after he forced his way into an elderly man's apartment and attacked him. 33-year-old Corey Bohr was arrested last Thursday after forcing his way into the unit and assaulting the man over the age of 65, causing injuries to his face, head, and neck. The victim was taken to Thompson Hospital for further evaluation. Police say Bohr refused to be processed following his arrest and repeatedly spit in the back seat of a patrol vehicle. He also forced himself to vomit, leading to additional charges. Bohr is charged with second-degree burglary, second-degree assault, second-degree obstruction of governmental administration, and third-degree criminal tampering. He was taken to the Ontario County Jail and held for arraignment. Yates County deputies arrested a Penn Yan resident Friday evening following an investigation into an order of protection violation. 47-year-old Tara Tsai was arrested around 7:30 p.m. on East Main Street and was charged with second-degree criminal contempt. The charge stems from an investigation into an order of protection violation that occurred in the town of Starkey. Tsai was issued an appearance ticket for Starkey Town Court. Yates County sheriffs are asking for help identifying suspects involved in burnouts across the county. Deputies released images of the vehicles used in these incidents, which are reported to be causing damage to local parking lots. Deputies say there have been reports of burnout marks at several intersections and secondary roads in the northwest part of the county and into Ontario County. They add, the actions are dangerous, reckless, and damage road services and stone parking lots.
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1: Fresh Lake Air, WYLF weather. Tonight, slight chance of showers and thunderstorms, then showers and thunderstorms with temperatures around 65 degrees and light southwesterly winds and precipitation expected. Thursday turns mostly sunny with highs in the mid-70s and gentle west breezes. Thursday night stays partly cloudy around 55 degrees. Then Friday is sunny in the lower 70s with light northwesterly winds. Currently, it's light rain and 73 degrees with a north wind at 0 miles an hour.
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0: hope your day is going along well. I'm Tim McLaughlin. 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

0: Coffin here. September 9th, among those celebrating a birthday today, actress Angela Cartwright is 74. Guitarist, songwriter, producer, member of Eurythmics Dave Stewart is also 74. Actor Hugh Grant is 66. Actor and comedian Adam Sandler is 60. Actor Henry Thomas, probably best known for playing Elliot in E.T. the Extraterrestrial, he's 55. Singer-songwriter Michael Bublé is 51. And actress Michelle Williams is 46.
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2: So there's a magic word I want to tell you about that will instantly make you more likable. It's simply using somebody's first name. This is according to communication coach Carmine Gallo. Carmine says MRI scans show that hearing our name increases activity in the parts of the brain responsible for both creative thinking and self-worth, which means using somebody's name is comforting and inspiring at the same time. Gallo says the result is if you're meeting someone for the first time and you casually repeat the person's name while talking to them, that'll help form an instant connection that makes people feel more valued. 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

0: Out of Touch from Daryl Hall and John Oates. 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
2: Fresh Lake Air, WYLF weather. Tonight, slight chance of showers and thunderstorms, then showers and thunderstorms with temperatures around 65 degrees and light southwesterly winds, and precipitation expected. Thursday turns mostly sunny with highs in the mid-70s and gentle west breezes. Thursday night stays partly cloudy around 55 degrees. Then Friday is sunny in the lower 70s with light northwesterly winds. Currently, it's mostly cloudy and 75 degrees with a north wind at 0 miles an hour.
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0: glad to have you along today. I'm Tim McLaughlin. Flashing mental health alerts directly on social media stops teenagers from doom scrolling. A multi-university study published last week with UNC Chapel Hill tested large warning screens in fake social media. Researchers showed more than 1,000 teenagers several different pop-ups within the apps, then asked how much each one would discourage them from using it. The more blunt pop-up warnings about depression and anxiety worked best, beating out gentle reminders to take a screen time break.
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1: ABC News, I'm Wayne Cabot.
2: Right after the election, oil prices are going to be tumbling downward.
1: President Trump on a day Brent crude passed $100 a barrel, highest all summer.
2: They're going to be tumbling down, and we'll get them down, I think, for gasoline. We'll get them below $2 a gallon.
1: Once the Iran war ends, which will be after the election, he says. But today, the fighting continued. Iran-backed Houthis attacking oil facilities in Saudi Arabia. Saudis responding with airstrikes into Yemen. A plane carrying Ukraine's President Zelensky was almost hit by a drone, says the Prime Minister of Norway, where Zelensky was en route to the funeral for Norway's late monarch. The new iPhone folds. Not like a flip phone, but sideways, like a book, side to side. It debuts next month for $2,000, but investors yawned. Apple shares barely budged. Anthropic researcher Jacob Coxon quit after warning that AI models could soon become superhuman systems and threaten human life. This is ABC News. Now, your hair could slim down as well on GLP-1 drugs. Men who take them to lose weight have a 7% higher chance of losing their hair, says a study in the Journal of Investigative Dermatology.
3: There can also be pattern baldness for men and women. For men, they typically notice it in concentrated areas like their temples or their crown. For women, if they're experiencing it, they can notice it in their hairline as a widening part. Important to make sure that you're understanding the reason why you're experiencing hair loss. It can happen for a variety of reasons. Thyroid abnormalities, iron deficiency, nutritional deficiencies. Again, rapid weight loss itself can cause it. So talking to a provider, getting to the bottom of it, because the treatment might be different from person to person.
1: Dr. Darian Sutton, ABC News medical correspondent. Health officials are warning of a new salmonella outbreak linked to broccoli sprouts at restaurants and grocery stores in Idaho, Montana, and Washington. 22 people have been sickened, 2 hospitalized. U.S. Open, Coco Gauff advances to the semifinals. Wayne Cabot, ABC News.
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5: NFL Week 1, the Giants home at MetLife Stadium Sunday night as they take on the Dallas Cowboys in an NFC East matchup. Jackson Dart in year 2 as New York's starting quarterback. They have a new head coach in John Harbaugh, who spent the last 18 seasons with Baltimore. Wide receiver Malik Nabers, questionable for Sunday night's game, recovering from last year's ACL injury. The Jets, they'll open up the season Sunday in Nashville, taking on the Tennessee Titans. New York in year 2 with Aaron Glenn as head coach. And Geno Smith, who last played for the Jets in 2016, returns as the team's starting quarterback. The Titans are under former Jets head coach Robert Saleh. The Bills opening up their regular season Sunday on the road to face Houston. Both teams coming off playoff appearances last year. The Bills entered this season with new head coach Joe Brady, who was promoted from offensive coordinator. 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
7: Fresh Lake Air, WYLF weather. Tonight, slight chance of showers and thunderstorms, then showers and thunderstorms with temperatures around 65 degrees and light southwesterly winds, and precipitation expected. Thursday turns mostly sunny with highs in the mid-70s and gentle west breezes. Thursday night stays partly cloudy around 55 degrees. Then Friday is sunny in the lower 70s with light northwesterly winds. Currently, it's mostly cloudy and 73 degrees with a north wind at 0 miles an hour.
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0: REO Speedwagon and can't fight this feeling. Tim McLaughlin here with you. Time now for Tim's Trivia. Here's science trivia for you, specifically meteorology. What type of clouds are thick and puffy and can sometimes turn into thunderstorms? Again, what type of clouds are thick and puffy and can sometimes turn into thunderstorms? They are cumulus clouds.
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0: I can't tell you why, from Eagles. Here's why bosses hand out new titles and not raises. The size of a paycheck plays only a minor role in determining work happiness. More importantly, according to a survey of office workers, is how far you've gone up the corporate ladder. Researchers from the United Kingdom found that employees gain the most satisfaction, not from getting paid the most, but from ranking higher than others that they work with. Rick Astley on the way, also Beyonce.
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2: Fresh Lake Air, WYLF weather. Tonight, slight chance of showers and thunderstorms, then showers. And thunderstorms with temperatures around 65 degrees and light southwesterly winds. And precipitation expected. Thursday turns mostly sunny with highs in the mid-70s and gentle west breezes. Thursday night stays partly cloudy around 55 degrees. Then Friday is sunny in the lower 70s with light northwesterly winds. Currently, with light rain, fog, and mist, it's 73 degrees. With a north wind at 0 miles an hour.
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0: Rick Astley and Never Gonna Give You Up. Tim McLaughlin here with you. If you're friends with a woman and wonder if there might be something more there, pay attention to when she wants to hang out with you. For example, if she wants to meet you for a quick workday lunch, chances are she doesn't fancy you in the way you might hope. But if she asks you to meet her for a drink in the evening or to see a movie with her on a Saturday at 8 p.m., she may be casting you in more of a boyfriend role.
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1: ABC News, I'm Wayne Cabot. President Trump predicting today that gas prices will fall below $2 a gallon after the election, saying that is when Iran will give up. But attacks are continuing on both sides, driving oil to its highest price all summer. Secretary of State Rubio saying the U.S. strikes are punitive.
2: When they fire at our naval ships, they pay a price in tankers. They lose a lot of tankers. They don't hit our ships, but they lose five tankers. They lost five more last night. Four were damaged. One was sunk. So they'll continue to pay a price for that. In the meantime, we're going to continue to strangle them economically.
1: Treasury Secretary Scott Bessent's announcement today of a $6 billion buyback of U.S. government debt failed to calm investors. The 10-year bond yield at its highest point in 3 years. Apple stock flat after unveiled a foldable phone. President Trump, the keynoter tonight and tomorrow night at the GOP convention in Dallas. Many vulnerable Republicans are staying home. This is ABC News. There seemed to be some trouble today with the new Air Force One gifted to President Trump by Qatar, an inflatable slide deployed. Why?
3: It happened shortly after President Trump arrived at Joint Base Andrews via the Marine One helicopter, which he was still on board when the slide deployed. They held him on the chopper for a few minutes, and then he exited the helicopter, went off, talked to reporters. The president told reporters they wanted to do a check, he said, to make sure everything worked perfectly.
1: As ABC Stephen Portnoy, a person briefed on the situation, just told ABC's Mary Bruce it was really an oopsie that, in fact, it was military personnel who accidentally triggered that slide. Credit new technology for allowing the TSA to tell if there's really water in that water bottle or something else. They're now considering letting people in pre-check carry that water through security, no gulping it down. At the U.S. Open, Coco Gauff advances to the semifinals. Wayne Cabot, ABC News.
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0: Fresh Lake Air, WYLF weather. Tonight, slight chance of showers and thunderstorms, then showers. And thunderstorms with temperatures around 65 degrees and light southwesterly winds. And precipitation expected. Thursday turns mostly sunny with highs in the mid-70s and gentle west breezes. Thursday night stays partly cloudy around 55 degrees. Then Friday is sunny in the lower 70s with light northwesterly winds. Currently, with light rain, fog, and mist, it's 72 degrees with a southwest wind at 5 miles an hour.
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7: You're listening to Intelligence for Your Life. John Tesh with you. And let's talk about food as medicine, specifically the foods that can help lower your cancer risk. Nutrition expert Dr. Joel Fuhrman has an acronym for the six foods that are best at staving off serious illnesses like cancer. It's G-BOMBS. It stands for greens, beans, onions, mushrooms, berries, and seeds. G-BOMBS. Greens, beans, onions, mushrooms, berries. So first, greens. They have the strongest anti-cancer evidence. Their chlorophyll fuses to cancer-causing chemicals in the body and blocks them from being absorbed. And sulforaphane, found in foods like broccoli, Brussels sprouts, and cabbage, activates the body's cellular cleanup function. Then B, beans, are loaded with fiber and protein and improve your gut microbiome. Onions have powerful compounds that cause cancer cells to shrink and immunity to surge. Mushrooms have compounds that activate our natural killer immune cells. Berries are packed with antioxidants, which reduce inflammation, by the way. And then seeds help reduce the risk of hormone-related cancers. So remember these G-bombs, the foods that will reduce your risk for cancer. Greens, beans, onions, mushrooms, berries, and seeds. G-bombs.
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0: 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Good stuff, huh?
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4: Fresh Lake Air, WYLF weather. Tonight, slight chance of showers and thunderstorms, then showers and thunderstorms with temperatures around 65 degrees and light southwesterly winds, and precipitation expected. Thursday turns mostly sunny with highs in the mid-70s and gentle west breezes. Thursday night stays partly cloudy around 55 degrees. Then Friday is sunny in the lower 70s with light northwesterly winds. Currently, it's light rain and 73 degrees with a south-southwest wind at 13 miles an hour.
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0: Hey, did you know that your ears have a lot to do with your heart health? Surprisingly, they may hold a clue to your overall heart health. I've heard about this before. Here's the latest from Dr. Stephen Nissen, chair of cardiovascular medicine at the Cleveland Clinic. He recommends grabbing a mirror and taking a close look at your earlobes. If you see a diagonal crease in either one of your earlobes instead of a smooth lobe, make an appointment with your doctor. The reason? Because a study from the University of Pennsylvania found that this could be an early sign of heart disease, which is the top cause of death still in North America. Researchers say it comes down to the fact that when your ears aren't getting enough nutrients from blood, the elastic tissue around blood vessels can break down. That causes your normally stretchy earlobes to become stiffer and creased. But with treatment, you can delay the breakdown and live a whole lot longer. You just have to know. And as with most chronic health conditions, the earlier you get treatment, the better.
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